Holly came from Miami, FLA. Hitchhiked away across USA. 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Shaved her legs and then he was a she. She says, hey babe, take a walk on the wild side. Said, hey honey, take a walk on the wild side.

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Everybody had to pay and pay. A hustle here and a hustle there. New York City is the place where they said, hey babe, take a walk on the wild side. I said, hey Joe, take a walk on the wild side. Sugar Plum Fairy came and hit the streets, looking for soul food and a place to eat. Went to the Apollo, you should have seen him go, go, go. They said, hey sugar, take a walk on the wild side. I said, hey babe, take a walk on the wild side. All right.

speeding away. 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Then I guess she had to crash. Valium would have helped that fast. She said, hey babe, take a walk on the wild side. I said, hey honey, take a walk on the wild side. And the colored girls say, dude.

Now, while we're still fresh, we're going to play a composition named for a very good friend of mine I had the pleasure of knowing many years ago, the late great heavyweight champion of the world, Ezra Charles. It's called Aesthetic.

1962, John F. Kennedy held the first official jazz festival in Washington. And this piece was commissioned for that festival. It's called D.C. Divertimento.

clouds and the morning light shines for me to see. And it takes me past my sorrow and keeps me from the rain. For all these things I'd like to thank you once again.